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1: Play it all. Hi, I'm attorney Dean Bernetti. In Luke 15, verse 1, we read of Jesus criticized because he attracted bad people. He even ate with them. Jesus was a friend to sinners and tax collectors. In Sunday school, I was taught, don't play with coal or you'll get dirty, but also to follow in the steps of Christ. We are a light to the world around us and have been sent to spread a message of salvation. Today, do not turn from those who fall short. 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
1: Hi, I'm attorney Dean Brunetti. In Romans 7:24, we read, "What a miserable man I am. Who will free me from this life dominated by sin? Thank God. The answer is in Jesus Christ." I often find myself exactly in the place Paul describes. I keep living in my own efforts to do what's right, but alas, it never works. Only when I surrender all control to Christ can I be moved in the Spirit to walk in His steps. Today, join the journey of freedom.
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1: Hi, I'm attorney Dean Brunetti. In Luke chapter 15, verse 20, we read of the prodigal son returning home. 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Your Father in heaven is waiting to embrace you, even now.
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2: 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Just something I want to bring up to y'all today out there. 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
1: Hello, folks. Just something I want to bring up to y'all today out there. Have you ever thought about what you were going to do now that we've been on this luxury vinyl plank kick for a while? All of a sudden now it starts showing all that wear, and the worst thing you cannot do with it is you can't refinish it. So what are we going to do? Keep in mind, we can always go back to our engineered wood that we can refinish once, maybe twice. We can go back to standard hardwood floors that we can refinish 4, 5, 6 times if somebody knows what they're doing. So keep all that in mind. You don't have to go out and rip all this up after spending the money just a couple of years ago. Take it up and do something else with it that's going to last you a lot longer.
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1: Hi, I'm Attorney Dean Brunetti. 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I do everything to spread the good news and share in its blessings." I must admit, Paul was onto something. Attorneys often refer to this dynamic as the power of association. 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Today, find common ground and bless a friend.
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